already fast at work trying to discover new music, like this one here, Hard Times from the album Mescalito. It's Ryan Bingham on WEXTRadio.org.

It's your home for local music in the Capital District. Local 518 Thursday with JJ's OK. That song is Horse Girl. Now, JJ's OK has got a couple of cool shows coming, including tomorrow night at the Opalka Gallery pop-up beer garden with Swamp Baby. Hey, that ought to be awesome, right? And then October 10th at Collar City Pride at the Riverfront Park. We'll see you there, JJ. We'll see you there tomorrow, and we'll see you on October 10th. Phoebe Bridgers before that, the new album Lost Weekend, and that cool tune from Ryan Bingham's Mescalito record, one of the first records we helped you discover when we first got on the air almost 20 years ago, 19 plus years ago. It's 97.7 and 106.1 WEXTRadio.org. Got some Beba Doobie for you, but first, Robert Ellis teamed up with Courtney Hartman for Gentle on My Mind. Ooh, this is Dear John, the cool compilation record of John Hartford tunes on WEXTRadio.org.

0: Steve Earle and the Dukes with You're the Best Lover That I Ever Had. That's the Terraplane record. It was a fan favorite of WEXT listeners in 2015. Beba Doobie said All I Did Was Dream of You. That song features the Marías, and it's one of my favorite songs for this year. It's not on the new album that's out tomorrow from Beba Doobie, but it is one of my favorite songs. I love it. And I love that you're hanging out with me. Thank you for doing that. I've got a song all about how we need to really focus on ourselves. We need to think about what the world is doing to us and push back and just love yourself. Christine Bellay and some Roxy music coming up.
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Yeah, yeah, yeah, there you go. What have they done to my song, Ma? From Candles in the Rain, the amazing Melanie, 97.7 and 106.1 WEXTRadio.org. Rhiannon Giddens, her new record is called Hope is the Thing with Feathers. We heard Carolina Rain. And a classic from Roxy Music, Love is the Drug. Thank you for imbibing in the drug with me here. Loving yourself, loving all people around us. We love you. Thank you for being here. And really, remember, we see you, we hear you, and we are very much in love with being with you here on the radio and in the community, and we hopefully will see you tomorrow night at the Opalka Pop-Up Beer Garden, okay? Tom O'Dell said, can old lovers just be friends? I think so, maybe. WEXTRadio.org.

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2: 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Coming up is an attic classic from 1982 by The Kids, and that's with a Z, one of the many new wave bands popping up in this area of that time. But there's a bunch of other songs before we get to them, starting with Bruiser and Bicycle. It was the first single off their album, Deep Country. 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

celebrating the 10-year anniversary of the band Haley Moly, they released a new song that they had been working on for years. From their disc drive to your ears, that was Poseidon. This next set starts with Molgoth, with a track from the Heather's Exit EP. It's Your Garden on 97.7 and 106.1 WEXT.

That was a track from Jason Wolfman Martin's latest collection of quirky yet catchy recordings titled Power Tape. That was Cave. Up next from Paintbrush Charlie's Palatones Palette Pack number 1 record is the track titled Bad Fit on Exit 97.7 and 106.1 WEXT Radio.

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I'm your host, Andy Gregory.

Following Paintbrush Charlie was No Touch, a track on Troy-based multidisciplinary artist and musician Adam Tinkle's eclectic album titled Pollyanna, Side A. Next, we touch on the past, mere decades ago, with the local 518 Attic Classic. In 1982, the Kids carved out their own unique space in the local music scene with two 45 RPM vinyl singles. The band was a more experimental, art-rock-leaning quintet than many of the local new wave and punk bands popping up in the region at the time. They headed to Schenectady to record with producer and engineer Mark Ernst. One two-track single titled Playground Muzak, the other A New Broom Sweeps Cleanly, Ah. Both titles were released on his MCE Records label. The recording sessions featured a vocalist known as Adrian, Phil Stetzer and Steve Berger on guitars, Reed English on bass, and Richard Solani on drums. The Attic Classic song is the A-side to the Playground Muzak record. Here is Pyrotechnique on 97.7 and 106.1 WEXT.

0: That was The Kids with a Z with Pyrotechnique from their 1982 two-track single titled Playground Muzak as the Attic Classic. 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I'm your host, Andy Gregory. 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I hope you'll consider picking up a copy of the songs you've heard or venture out and catch a show. 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
4: We're live at EXT, Local 518. Sarah Milanovich and Greg Anderson are here. Would you guys be Daisy Cutter Duo? Is that?
5: Or when we're a duo, we're not. It's just our names, a.k.a. the law firm of Milanovich.
4: That's fantastic. I love it.
5: When there's three or more of us in the band, then we go as Sarah Milanovich and Daisy Cutter.
4: Fantastic. Well, you guys have a new album coming.
5: Yes.
4: Yeah.
5: I get to finally say that.
4: Yay.
5: It's very exciting.
4: What's the process to get to where we are today, to make an album? It's a process, right?
5: Long.
4: Long.
5: We released the last one 5 years ago, so it takes a long time for me. And I'm not the world's fastest songwriter either. When people are whipping off a song every couple of weeks or a song, when that whole song a day challenge was happening, I was sitting that one out. So it took me a while to get the collection of songs together for the album, which is mostly originals. There's a few interesting covers on there, but mostly originals. And that's probably the part that takes the longest, is getting the songs together where I will write them and demo them by myself and then show them to Greg and go, look at this new thing. And then we'll come up with an arrangement and he'll start acting as producer from that moment on, and then we kind of build them out from there.
4: So for every song that you come to Greg with, you say, I've got one, how many do you have that you don't got?
5: There's a lot that I don't got. There's a lot of old notebooks, because I still write in a very analog graph paper, and number two pencil is my writing medium, and there's a lot of stacks of notebooks that have stuff that I got well into and didn't even bother finishing. Just kind of went, nope, don't got it.
4: But do you ever go back to those and find little snippets or pieces that you, oh, I could actually use this?
5: Oh, that is very true. That, yeah. I do. In fact, one of the songs on the album is one that came from various pieces of other songs, and that one actually got rewritten several times and turned into something completely different. And I think it exists across two or three notebooks, either demoing or started studio versions of, took them out and played them live, and then went back to the studio and changed them a bunch based on how they were feeling when we started playing them in performance. And that's another reason why it takes me so long to get through the process.
4: That makes sense. We're live at EXT, at Local 518, Sarah Milanovich, Greg Anderson here. You say studio, so I envision you guys not necessarily in an actual studio, but in a studio of your own making, like a chicken coop, for instance. There's a story behind the chicken coop. Maybe we should just mention it just a moment.
5: We should. We just did. So to support the release process of the album, back in the spring, I did a Kickstarter campaign. And one of the rewards for the Kickstarter campaign was for folks who wanted not only the complete shiny studio version of the album which they would get. But there was also a reward called Nobody Here But Us Chickens, where it was Greg and myself playing the album live as a duo, as an acoustic duo, sitting in the next to the chicken coop. We were sitting in the chicken run, actually, surrounded by my chickens. And so we would do a version of a song, and then you would hear, and that was part of that reward. So that's why the chicken coop references come up. As far as the actual studio version of the album itself, we did a lot of the basic tracking for this album at a proper studio. We did it at Justin Gwip's studio, Mylon Hill Studio, down in Red Hook. There were other parts of it that we also have a home recording studio as well. Then there were other parts of it that we recorded remotely or sent out for other people to record in their studios.
4: Yeah, that's kind of fun, though. Although, Greg, you're still having fun trying to clean the chicken stuff off of the mic?
6: Well, yeah. I've never had that experience before, but, you know, that's kind of why you stay in this business, because there's always going to be something unexpected around the corner.
4: You're here for the art.
6: You know, so I'm looking forward to getting together with some other musicians, having some old road stories or war stories about what's the worst gig you ever did. And I can say, hey, I played in a chicken coop.
4: Although that's also extraordinarily unique and fun, right?
6: Oh, yeah. Well, they're all unique.
4: Yes.
6: I don't know, fun. But, yeah, the chicken coop was fun.
5: They didn't make as big a mess as I thought they were going to.
4: That's good. All right, so Sarah Milanovich, Greg Anderson here. Why don't we hear a track from the album? The album is called Last Resort Motor Inn.
5: Yes.
4: We're going to talk about that in a little bit, the title, because I like that. That just sounds so cool.
5: Oh, thanks.
4: This first song we're going to hear is off the record. It's What We Did With the Place?
5: Yes, What We Did With the Place.
4: What is that? That's like a lot of words that don't seem to go together as a title.
5: That was a hard... Yeah, Greg's going to feel very validated by that because he kept telling me I should rename it something.
6: Well, it used to be longer because it was based on that phrase, I hope you like what we did with the place.
4: Uh-huh.
6: And that whole line used to be the title.
5: It was a very long...
6: It got shortened.
5: Yeah, that was the hook, is hope you like what we did with the place. That is the shortened version that we did for the title, because I couldn't come up with anything else. But that song is basically a honky-tonk rock song about gentrification, and it was based on an encounter I had with some obnoxious tourists in the Hudson Valley who were just going on and on and on about how cute and artsy and amazing everything was. And I didn't cause a scene at the time, but if I had, I would have turned around and hollered out, hope you like what we did with the place. And I went home and thought, well, you know, I should just write a song about that. And so that's where the hook in the song comes out. And only when we went to title the song did we realize that it was quite a long hook to fit on an album jacket.
4: Fantastic. All right, well, let's listen to What We Did With the Place. It's Sarah Milanovich and Daisy Cutter from the new record, Last Resort Motor Inn.

0: We're live at EXT, Local 518, Sarah Milanovich, Greg Anderson, playing a version of Planting and Harvest that's on the new record.
1: Yeah, this is the second single that came out, and it's a pretty, I think it's actually a love song that I wrote.
0: Yeah, you said that in the email to me.
1: I don't write too many of these.
0: How did that come out? How did that work?
1: We were on a road trip back from a tour in the Southwest. We were on our way back from Moab, Utah, many years ago. And we had pulled over at a little, it wasn't little, it was a ginormous boot warehouse, because I saw a billboard on the side of the road that said, world's largest collection of cowboy boots, 35,000 pairs. And I said, we're taking a rest stop here. Went into the store, did not buy any boots, actually, but did find a little sign, a little plaque in the home goods department of this giant shop. And the little sign, this hand-lettered sign said, I vow to love you even during planting and harvest. Mm. And I brought it back from my parents, who have actually just celebrated their 55th wedding anniversary this year. And it hangs on the kitchen wall of the farmhouse. My folks are farmers. And I thought, every time I would go home, I'd look at it, because most life takes place in the kitchen. I'd look up at the little sign, I vow to love you during planting and harvest, and thought, there's got to be a song in there. This is that song.
0: The album's coming out in October, you said, right?
1: Yeah, the official release date is October 30th.
0: All right. And on September 25th, you've got a hometown show.
1: We do. Because I'm a one woman operation here at Daisy Cutter Industries, so I do the record release stuff and the recording and the writing and the booking of all of the shows. Somehow Greg and I ended up on tour in the UK in October during the actual release of the album. So we thought, well, that's not going to make the folks in our hometown very happy at all. What can we do for that? So what we're doing instead is on September 25th, we are doing a hometown album party at Cafe Lena. We will have the albums with us. We will be playing the music from the album, and it's going to be an album release party, basically, for the folks in our hometowns. People can go celebrate the album, get first crack at the album a full month before it goes to the digital services. And we thought we'd make it kind of a special thing, not only a party, but also a way for the folks in the areas that have known us and supported us the longest to a special celebration.
2: And we're doing it with the whole band, by the way.
0: That was my next question, was, besides the two of you, will there be other people on stage? Apparently there will be.
1: Yes, there will.
2: Whoever we can fit on the stage.
0: Whoever you can fit. The rest of them have to stand just off stage.
2: I've seen people do that at Cafe.
1: You can stick them in the green room.
2: We'll be at the Falcon.
0: So the whole band Daisy Cutter will be there then?
2: Yeah, we'll be at the Falcon down in Marlboro the night before, and that's got a lot more space.
0: Yeah.
2: Lena will be a trick.
0: Yeah.
2: But
1: yes.
2: We'll see.
1: Yep.
0: It'll be fun.
1: But yeah, it'll be a Daisy Cutter show. It won't just be the law firm of Milanovich Anderson, acoustic duo. The acoustic duo law firm.
0: I love it.
1: Yeah, it's going to be a big do.
0: Well, I really appreciate you guys coming by, playing us a couple songs, and sharing with us information about this album and the chicken coop. And just, I mean, you know, my day is now complete, so.
1: You didn't even know you needed chicken content today.
0: I did not know I needed that.
1: We are here to provide that.
2: Well, we wouldn't miss it for the world. Yeah. We've always been the home away from home here.
0: So the album is called Last Resort Motor Inn. Why?
1: The title track. So speaking of the storytelling, songwriting aspect of things, that title track was inspired by a true story that happened to me when I was on the road. And we were in between those kind of markets where hotels are very expensive. And this was many years ago. Certainly the lodging in the major cities that we were near was out of the reach of the budget of an independent artist. And so we ended up, the band that I was with at the time, we ended up booking this place, this lodging. And on the booking website, it looked fine. And when we arrived, not so much. And it was one of those things. It was late spring, or no, it was early spring, where it, there was, it wasn't even mud season yet. It was frozen mud season. It was sleeting. It was completely uninspiring weather, and it was probably somewhere off the I-95 corridor. I've conveniently or traumatically blocked out wherever it occurred exactly. But it was one of those motor lodges where the stairwells and walkways are on the outside. And it was also one of those places where you unloaded the car in shifts. We were unloading our gear in taking turns so that nothing was ever unattended. I was heading up the staircase outside with a load of instruments and gear. And I passed this woman on the staircase, and she looked about in the same shape the motel did. She looked at me, and the song is pretty much based on the conversation that we had on the staircase. And it started with, "Oh, honey, you're not staying here alone, are you?" And I said, "No, I'm not," and proceeded to tell her the circumstances. And she just kind of looked at me and in disbelief that she thought that we were in the same line of work. And because this is the radio, I'll let the lyrics of the song that we're going to play explain exactly what that line of work was. And it was basically, that was pretty much what happened.
0: Well, thank you so much for coming by. Sarah Milanovich, Greg Anderson, Last Resort Motor Inn. We're live at EXT.

0: Hi, this is Sarah Milanovich from Sarah Milanovich and Daisy Cutter. Thank you for being a member of WEXT Radio.
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5: When Kelsey Liu's cello of 20 years broke, it was a tremendous loss.
6: There were so many memories that were tied to that cello. It felt like every emotion tied to it had poured out.
5: It would also prove to be a pivotal moment that would ultimately lead her to her sophomore album, So Help Me God. It is a gorgeous record that asks tough questions of Kelsey.
6: I found myself reckoning with faith, belief, identity, and really questioning authority.
5: The new record was co-produced by Jack Antonoff and Eve Rothman and features appearances from Kamasi Washington, Sampha, and Sonic Youth's Kim Gordon. Coming up, Kelsey Liu joins us in studio for a live performance and conversation. I'm Kaleo. This is World Cafe. Kelsey Liu coming up later this hour, but before then, you're going to hear new music from Low Cut Connie and an artist who is known as the Rose of Appalachia. We get started with the Wallflowers.

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2: Welcome one, welcome all. I'm Stephen Kaleo. It's World Cafe. I have new music from Angela Autumn. Her nickname is something that definitely caught my interest, the Rose of Appalachia. She grew up in southwestern Pennsylvania, but calls Nashville home. And her new album, Believer, is a mix of folk and country and southern gothic. It's really good. Check out this song, new music from Angela Autumn. It's called I Don't Think About You At All.

0: It's Hozier with Take Me to Church on World Cafe. Coming up, Kelsey Lu joins us for live performances, and we'll talk about her new album, So Help Me God. This is World Cafe.
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0: From NPR, this is World Cafe. I'm Kaleo.
3: There were so many memories that were tied to that cello. It felt like every emotion tied to it had poured out.
0: To Kelsey Lu, losing her cello of 20 years was more than just the loss of an instrument. Stranded on an island during the pandemic, it forced her to confront decades of memories. And it was a moment that would partially shape her new album, So Help Me God. Lu calls the record a reckoning, but not for some unknown antagonist. Rather, it's her own. She was raised in a strict religious household, and Lu found themselves reckoning with faith, belief, identity, authority. The singer and cellist joins me today to talk about making So Help Me God. Plus, we find out what career path Lu might have taken if they had continued digging in the dirt like they did during their childhood. Our session begins with a live performance of Portrait of a Lady on Fire. Here's Kelsey Lu.

0: recorded live in studio. It's Kelsey Liu with Portrait of a Lady on Fire. It's from their sophomore album and first in 7 years, So Help Me God. Singer, songwriter, composer, and multi-instrumentalist Kelsey Liu is my guest. This is World Cafe. Thanks so much for being here.
1: Thanks for having me.
0: So that song shares its name with the beloved French film. How much inspiration did you take from that film?
1: It inspired the feeling of longing that I think I was having at the time. I'd be longing for someone outside of the relationship that I was in, or things from the past, situations. It was also pandemic, so longing for connection.
0: Anything.
1: Yeah. And it was also my first lesbian relationship where we were living together, I guess, in that sense. And we were both working on really intense things at the time. I was working on my album, my next album, this one. I'd started on it. It was the beginning, while also like getting my tour of Blood cut short, like astronomically. I kind of really didn't get a chance to tour Blood at all. And she was working on her first book. And so we were working through a lot of things separately, but then also together, you know. And watching that film, it just brought up a lot of emotions. Around that same time, my cello of like 20 years had broken. And over the pandemic, I was stranded on an island. And so having access to another one was not really, possible. But also there were so many memories that were tied to that cello. And it felt like every emotion tied to it had poured out. I couldn't get out of bed for like 3 days.
0: Sounds like almost like a death, figuratively speaking.
1: Yeah, there was definitely mourning, you know. And I think like when I watched the film, there was this, you know, the feeling of wanting something to last longer than you know that it can. Yeah, I think that at the time that was kind of the start of a lot of those questions. For me, when it came to my relationship with music, my relationship with the music industry, and kind of like finding my place within it all again.
0: Again, yeah. Mm-hmm. This is World Cafe. We're here with Kelsey Liu. The new album is called So Help Me God. And you said this record is not a healing record. You called it a reckoning, which is an intense word. And it's your reckoning. What did you find yourself reckoning with?
1: I found myself reckoning with faith, belief, identity, and really questioning authority. You know, growing up in a really strict religious household like I did, and Blood was about healing that and sort of healing my relationship with my parents around a lot of trauma with that, and leaving home and feeling a sense of abandonment, and coming off of that and kind of diving like headfirst into the industry in a way that I kind of had to reckon with my decisions that I'd made. You know, I think that there are a lot of emotions that I found myself pushing down, like forcing down, like anger and trying to like heal depression. Like I gotta heal this sadness in me and really just kind of befriending it. Acknowledging that all of these parts of self are what make up who I am, and they make up all of us, in fact. And I think there's a real harmony that comes in accepting, you know, the imperfections. You know, the way that I was raised was like, perfection is the way to be, that we're all striving for that. And I realized that there were a lot of things from that part of my past that I thought that I'd like left behind. And I realized that they had been like pretty deeply lodged in my subconscious. And I had a lot of like shame and like judgment of myself. And so I was just kind of in this puddle, kind of like in this puddle of all of that. And realize that, you know, life, you don't reach a point of like, oh, I've healed. Like,
0: never. No, the work is always going on.
1: Always, forever.
0: Are you the type of person that needs time before like examining it and you're writing a song lyric? Like it's one, like some people want to write in the middle of the pain because it's fresh, and someone's like, I can't accurately learn from this because I'm suffering still, and writing isn't cathartic at that point.
1: I think that I hold a lot within my brain because my songwriting often comes just in the moment, and I don't write the words down. Like, better than that, for example, I started putting together the piano part and some of the instrumentation that was happening underneath it, but I didn't have any words for it, and I didn't know what was, I was like trying to find something, but I couldn't find anything. But I liked what was happening musically. And I was a little bit frustrated, so I like walked down the street to this pub. It was when I was living in London. I ended up talking to this guy, and before I knew it, I was like kind of four Guinnesses in, and we went deep, deep, deep on life and, you know, purpose and what led me there and why I was there. And I was like, I gotta go back. So I stumbled back to the studio, and Better Than That came out immediately. And I didn't write anything down. And of what's in the song is just how it came out.
0: No way.
1: Yeah.
0: Let's hear a performance of it live in studio. It's Kelsey Lu with Better Than That on World Cafe.

0: Recorded live on World Cafe, it's Kelsey Lu with Better Than That, a song you can find on their new album, which is available now. 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Stay close. This is World Cafe.
1: Hey, this is Nick from Cage the Elephant. Thank you for being a member of WEXT.
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0: Welcome back to World Cafe. Hey, I am Kaleo. We're talking to Kelsey Lu, a cellist and singer out of Southern California. Their sophomore album is available now. It's called So Help Me God.
3: Your vocals, people have heard a little bit of it, but I'm lucky. I get to be right next to it being mixed. They are incredible.
4: Thank you so much.
3: How much work has gone into getting to this point? Because I need people to know this isn't something that you wake up with and just have a killer voice. But how much work has gone into your technique? Because there's a lot of it on display in these live performances.
4: Yeah, I honestly feel like the time that I've spent over these 7 years has been really falling in love with myself and opening up to myself, which I think has really allowed my vocals to grow. I think that it's brought me to myself. This is my purpose. I know that this is my purpose. And I see and I feel the effect that my music, my performance has when people get to see me live.
3: Yes.
4: And I know, you know, there's like the album, which is beautiful. My vocals are incredible, but I feel, you know, going back to like my comfortability of like performance,
3: mm-hmm.
4: it's, I can't help but like resonate with, from the magic in the room and the situation. And yeah, I think that it's me really falling in love and feeling comfortable with my purpose. And this is the time that it's taken. I actually started trying to take vocal lessons, and she was like, why?
3: Wait, who told you why, first off?
4: The teacher did.
3: Oh, the teacher turned
4: you
3: down.
4: Yeah.
3: I ain't got nothing to teach you, kid.
4: No, it's not that she necessarily turned me down. I went for a specific, I was just like, okay, like, getting ready for, you know, tour and this, like, I want to be able to, I really went to like have some vocal warm up, like exercises, mm-hmm. like what things can I use? What tools can I use to protect my vocals?
3: Yeah.
4: You know, my voice. Like, I really went there in that aspect, not on like, how can I improve my singing, but how can I protect my instrument?
3: Yeah.
4: And I did learn some things for sure, but yeah, it didn't last for too long.
3: Well, I think now that you know how to protect your voice, that's the most important part. I talked to so many people who have like, you know, it's the whole like when you're younger, you can do things with your body that you can't do when you're older, but if you don't start preparing for it.
4: Yep.
3: Sounds like you're pretty well prepared though.
4: I think so.
3: Yeah. Cutting off the head of a ghost. What should we know about that before we hear it?
4: Man, just like before you hear it, oof.
3: You're getting people into the mood already with your hesitation.
4: I know. I don't know. Just be prepared. Like, be open. Let it go. Just let it go. I guess that's it. Just let it go.
3: Love it. Let's hear it. It's Kelsey Lu, recorded live in studio on World Cafe.

0: Recorded live in studio in Philly for World Cafe. It's Kelsey Liu with Cutting Off the Head of a Ghost. The new album is available now. It's called So Help Me God. I learned something curious about you this morning, that if you weren't an artist, you would be a geologist. That is fascinating. Why geology?
1: I love rocks. I love rocks so much. I've always really been fascinated. Well, the earth. Period is everything, but one of my earliest memories is digging into the dirt, mm-hmm. and finding what's underneath and the layers of earth and soil and like the bugs and, you know, these layers of time, and there's so much can be told of the history of the earth and our environment through what's beneath all of our feet, you know? And I think there's something really poetic about that. And I just love rocks.
0: When you imagine your alternate life as a geologist, what does it look like? Where are you? What are you working on?
1: Oh man, I'm like, I don't know. I'm like somewhere in Africa.
0: Okay.
1: And I'm in like some cave or some like, I'm like spelunking. I don't know. I'm traveling the world.
0: You're listening to World Cafe. I'm here with Kelsey Liu talking about the new album, So Help Me God. Last song up is a performance of 852. I'm going to go out on a limb here. I think this is a reference to the 852 hertz frequency. Is that what this is?
1: Or? Whoa, that's really cool. No.
0: No. Oh, wait. Is it the country code for Hong Kong?
1: Is it?
0: It is.
1: Oh, my God. No way.
0: But there evidently is this frequency, 852 hertz, that causes relaxing of the chakra.
1: Yes.
0: So that is
1: I do know that, but that's not that's not what this is.
0: Okay. I'm going to ask.
1: I love that, though.
0: What can you tell me about the song, if not what the number signifies in said song?
1: You know, I'm going to keep it to lore.
0: Okay.
1: I'm going to keep it to lore. And I when I was performing at Blue Note, I did reveal like the origin of the title of the track.
0: Well, let's hear it. It's Kelsey Liu with 852 on World Cafe.

0: 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It's from the new album, So Help Me God, which is available now. Kelsey, this has been a blast. Thank you so much for being here.
1: I've had a great time. Thank you.
0: Kelsey Liu, really dig that album, So Help Me God. Hopefully you'll have a chance to check it out. 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Hat tip to our producer, Miguel Perez, for his work on the session. And big thanks to our line producer, Will Loftus, for helping it all come together. We make this show from WXPN at the University of Pennsylvania in Philadelphia. 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
0: Sometimes big swings need big things. And when it comes to Stephen Wilson Jr.'s new song, he took some big swings, including who performs with him, that'd be Miranda Lambert, and what song he flips on its head to make his new track Hardwired. And that would be Pixies' Where Is My Mind. Check this out. You'll have a chance to lean into that today on World Cafe. We've also got new music from a duo, Charlie Martin and Will Taylor, originally from Texas. They are in Nashville, and they are called Howdy.
6: You sleep, I drive, you laugh, I cry.
0: And over the years, we've had a few notable indie rock breakouts. Meet the artist who's poised to do it next. This is Lorelei.
7: Like he's singing from the bottom.
0: That's today on World Cafe. All right, this one's important if you're a Bruce Springsteen fan. He just released the first in a series of concert films, Land of Hope and Dreams, American Tour. 27 songs set from the Philadelphia show in May, going to be broken up into four chunks and released one by one until the end of the year. Bruce gets us started. It is Darlington County on World Cafe.

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1: Welcome one, welcome all. I am Kaleo. You're listening to World Cafe, and I start with new music from Stephen Wilson Jr., Nashville songwriter who's had a really interesting story. I mean, he's written for Tim McGraw, Old Dominion, and Trace Adkins, and this new song has two things going for it. One, it lifts the melody and some of the lyrics of the Pixies song, Where Is My Mind? Pretty cool. And secondly, it features Miranda Lambert. So you definitely want to hear what that song sounds like. And I have 4 minutes and 47 seconds of it for you right now on World Cafe.

0: That is new music from Phoebe Bridgers. It is from her latest album, Lost Weekend, that just came out. Song is Lost Boys. Also heard The National with Blood Buzz Ohio. And we've got live tracks from Lyle Lovett and Nico Case. Next on World Cafe.
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0: Live from the archives, it's World Cafe. Hey, I am Kaleo. This is our chance to go into the vault, which is really just a closet. And there's a door. There's no vault door. It's public radio in 2026, my friends. We need to be economical. Do you know how much a vault costs? Nonetheless, we have protected our recordings from bands and artists who have visited over the last 35 years. And every day we pull some out to play for you. Here's one from a real Texas gentleman, a member of the Texas Cowboys Hall of Fame. It's Lyle Lovett with Church.

Miko Case recorded live for World Cafe. That's Hold On, Hold On. And Lyle Lovett with Church as well. Just two of several thousand interviews and performances that are available on demand. Check it out at worldcafe.org. Definitely feels like Nate Amos is getting the geese treatment. Geese, of course, just exploded in popularity last year in hype, which was the treatment that MJ Lenderman got the year before. So I guess what I'm saying is if you like geese and like MJ Lenderman, you should pay attention to Nate Amos. Here's Billy Came Back. New stuff from This Is Lord.

0: That's Low Moon on World Cafe. They've been previewing new music, so hopefully an album coming before the end of the year. They're going to preview some of it at the Moroccan Lounge on September 29th. So anyone in the Southern California area and you're a fan of the band, go check it out and let us know. New music from Howdy next on World Cafe.
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2: 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Roots, rock, discoveries. The artists you love. The songs you didn't know you were waiting for. Here for you. 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
0: Welcome back to World Cafe. I am Kaleo with new music from the duo of Howdy. That's H-O-V-V-D-Y for those looking to find it. Charlie Martin and Will Taylor call Nashville home these days, but they're originally from Texas. Their new album is called Big World, and this song is Try, Try, Try.

0: Putting the wraps on this edition of World Cafe with CMAT, When a Good Man Cries, from the album Euro Country. We just wrapped up our Sense of Place Dublin coverage. 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And that does it for us today. Thank you so much for listening. And thanks to our affiliates nationwide who make this show possible. We produce this program from WXPN at the University of Pennsylvania in Philadelphia. I'm Kaleo. We'll catch you on the next World Cafe.
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2: I'm John DiLiberto, and you're hearing a Slow Flow Echoes from PRX. I've got an all-instrumental show for you in this hour. We'll hear Native American flute, Bollywood vibes, and harp reveries. I've also got something new by Dirk Series. You might know him better as Vinda Amana. He's a Belgian electronic musician heavily influenced by Steve Roach. Under his own name, he's teamed up with saxophonist Trosta for an album of spacey space jazz improvisations. Music by Dirk Series and Trosta from Island on the Moon. It's our next vacation destination on a Slow Flow Echoes.

You're hearing a slow flow echoes from PRX, and I'm John DiLibretto. Coming up, I've got some Robin Guthrie and a long, spacey track by Isostatic. But let's start with Mary Lattimore. She plays harp, although it often does not sound like harp on this track. It's called Polly of the Circus.

Isostatic with Hibernal from their album Winter's Edge, and that came out of Frolicking the Meadows, kind of opposite things there. Pantophonic is the artist from the album Euphoric. And Robin Guthrie in there with My Courtesan from his album Mockingbird Love. Of the top, Mary Lattimore. Coming up in the next half hour of the Slow Flow, I've got music from R. Carlos Nakai and Stuart Copeland from Police. You know, sometimes you can't hear echoes when you want. Oftentimes you can't hear it where you are. But you can solve all those problems with a subscription to Echoes Online, our streaming subscription music service, and where you can hear the show 24 hours a day on demand. 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

97.7 and 106.1 WEXT Radio and Echoes. You're hearing a slow flow echoes from PRX, and I'm John DiLiberto, and as we always do in this set, we're going to go about 29 minutes nonstop. It will include music from Dirk Series and Trosta, R. Carlos Nakai, Stuart Copeland, and Ricky Cage, and we will start with Hammock from their latest album, Elsewhere. This is Afraid to Go Home.

Some nice guitar playing there by Neil Brooks from his album Senatahoba, and that came out of Stuart Copeland, former drummer with Police and now pretty much a soundtrack composer, teaming up with Indian composer Ricky Cage, who does a lot of soundtracks as well. Their album is Divine Tides, and we heard Wonders of Life, kind of a Bollywood vibe to that piece. That came out of R. Carlos Nakai. He doesn't have any new music, but he has a new compilation, In Harmony We Journey, the best of R. Carlos Nakai, the second 20 years. We heard Monsoon Morning with his longtime collaborators, William Eaton, playing all those great guitar-like sounds, and Will Clipman on percussion. A long track before that by Dirk Series and Trosta, Keep, from the album Island on the Moon, and Hammock up at the top from Elsewhere. You can get a playlist for today's Slow Flow by going to our website at echoes.org. We've got a playlist up there. We'll have links to all these albums and tunes. Just go to echoes.org. Jeff Town is the producer of Echoes. He also sequenced today's Slow Flow. 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

The Current continues on the Slow Flow with music by Gary Strautsos and Stephen McNamara from the album Moonlight Meditations. And we heard from Police drummer Stuart Copeland in the last hour. Well, in the next one, I've got Police guitarist Andy Summers. It's ahead on a Slow Flow Echoes from PRX.

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I'm John DiLiberto, and you're hearing a Slow Flow Echoes from PRX. Coming up in this hour, I've got some Twilight Archive in their ambient jazz, and we'll hear from guitarist Randall Meek off his new Hawaiian-inspired solo guitar album, Longings. I've also got something from one of our favorite acoustic guitar players, but under a different name. Tom Caulfield has been putting out great guitar albums for quite a while with very inventive settings, but he has a new release of more ambient and improvised solo music that he's put out under the pseudonym Gatefold Sleeve. Music by Tom Caulfield as Gatefold Sleeve off the album Vessels of the Essence. It's all essential on Slow Flow Echoes.

You're hearing a slow flow echoes from PRX, and I'm John DiLiberto. Coming up, I've got a long track for solo ambient guitar by Gatefold Sleeve, who we know much better as Tom Caulfield. But we're going to start with William Orbit, title track to his recent EP. It starts a little scary on this track called Starbeam.

From the album Vessels of the Essence, Gatefold Sleeve, with As We Crumble, We Converge. Tom Caulfield thought this was a bit of a different sound from what he usually puts out, although all of his albums are kind of different, so I don't know why he decided to go with a different name on this one, but he did, Gatefold Sleeve. That came out of Gary Stroutsos and Stephen McNamara Shaboy, Elegant Moon, from the album Moonlight Meditations. Gary Stroutsos, we used to play his music quite a bit back in the 1990s. And William Orbit before that, title piece to his release, Starbeam. Coming up in the next half hour of the Slow Flow, music from Andy Summers and Slow Meadow. 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Stay tuned. 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Did you know about the Echoes app? 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

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You're hearing a slow flow echoes from PRX, and I'm John DiLiberto. We're going to go another 29 minutes nonstop here. It'll include Andy Summers, David Michael, and Randall Meek, but we'll start with Twilight Archive from the album Recent Detours. This is Round Trip Light.

0: Slow Meadow from kind of a remix album called Happy Occident Reworks. We can only love through suffering. Don't know how much I'm down with that aphorism. Randall Meek before that, Mo'olio Place from his album Longings. Definitely very much inspired by Hawaii. I think he's got a second home out on Maui. That came out of David Michael playing harp from his album Skyburst. That was the title track featuring Nancy Rumble on oboe, Benji Wertheimer, and Michael Mandrell. Andy Summers ahead of that. Fantuccini from his album Harmonics of the Night, a really cool solo guitar release from the former guitarist with Police and Twilight Archive up at the top. I'm John DiLiberto. Thank you so much for being with me in this hour of A Slow Flow Echoes. Jeff Towns, the producer of the show, he also sequenced today's Slow Flow. 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
0: On the next Echoes, new music by Tom Caulfield, except he isn't recording under his own name, but as Gatefold Sleeve. His new album, Vessels of the Essence, is an ambient improvisational journey. I'm John DiLiberto, and I've got it for you on Echoes from PRX.

I'm John DiLiberto, and you're hearing a Slow Flow Echoes from PRX. I've got an all-instrumental show for you in this hour. We'll hear Native American flute, Bollywood vibes, and harp reveries. I've also got something new by Dirk Series. You might know him better as Vinda Amana. He's a Belgian electronic musician heavily influenced by Steve Roach. Under his own name, he's teamed up with saxophonist Trosta for an album of spacey space jazz improvisations.

Music by Dirk Seres and Trosta from Island on the Moon. It's our next vacation destination on A Slow Flow Echoes.

You're hearing a slow flow echoes from PRX, and I'm John DiLibretto. Coming up, I've got some Robin Guthrie and a long, spacey track by Isostatic. But let's start with Mary Lattimore. She plays harp, although it often does not sound like harp on this track. It's called Polly of the Circus.

Isostatic with Hibernal from their album Winter's Edge, and that came out of Frolicking the Meadows, kind of opposite things there. Pantophonic is the artist from the album Euphoric. And Robin Guthrie in there with My Courtesan from his album Mockingbird Love. Of the top, Mary Lattimore. Coming up in the next half hour of The Slow Flow, I've got music from R. Carlos Nakai and Stuart Copeland from Police. You know, sometimes you can't hear echoes when you want. Oftentimes you can't hear it where you are. But you can solve all those problems with a subscription to Echoes Online, our streaming subscription music service. 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

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You're hearing a slow flow echoes from PRX, and I'm John DiLiberto, and as we always do in this set, we're going to go about 29 minutes nonstop. It will include music from Dirk Series and Trosta, R. Carlos Nakai, Stuart Copeland, and Ricky Cage, and we will start with Hammock from their latest album, Elsewhere. This is Afraid to Go Home.

Some nice guitar playing there by Neil Brooks from his album Senatahoba. And that came out of Stuart Copeland, former drummer with Police and now pretty much a soundtrack composer, teaming up with Indian composer Ricky Cage, who does a lot of soundtracks as well. Their album is Divine Tides, and we heard Wonders of Life, kind of a Bollywood vibe to that piece. That came out of R. Carlos Nakai. He doesn't have any new music, but he has a new compilation, In Harmony We Journey, the best of R. Carlos Nakai, the second 20 years. We heard Monsoon Morning with his longtime collaborators, William Eaton, playing all those great guitar-like sounds, and Will Klipman on percussion. A long track before that by Dirk Series and Trosta, Keep, from the album Island on the Moon, and Hammock up at the top from Elsewhere. You can get a playlist for today's Slow Flow by going to our website at echoes.org. We've got a playlist up there. We'll have links to all these albums and tunes. Just go to echoes.org. Jeff Town is the producer of Echoes. He also sequenced today's Slow Flow. 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

The Current continues on the slow flow with music by Gary Strautsos and Stephen McNamara from the album Moonlight Meditations. And we heard from Police drummer Stuart Copeland in the last hour. Well, in the next one, I've got Police guitarist Andy Summers. It's ahead on a Slow Flow Echoes from PRX.

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Somewhere in the capital region right now, someone's hearing their new favorite song for the very first time. Someone's discovering a local 518 artist who lives just down the street. Someone's pulling into the driveway, but staying in the car until the song ends. That's the signal you power. 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

0: You feel that one? On a fine, finally Friday morning, Pretty Howard and Alabama Shakes. I feel hope coming from I Must Be Dreaming, the band's brand new album. 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Listener supported roots and rock. Good morning. I'm Dave Michaels. It's 5:05 on a finally Friday morning. Finally, right? Weekend right around the bend. Yeah, you can almost smell it. Sunshine today. Complete weather forecast coming up. We've got Keegan James, local 5-8 here in under 15 minutes. One from Blue Rodeo, Lucy Dacus, Matt Nathanson, Shirley and Lee, and one from Nicole Atkins coming at you as well. 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
0: All right, I got a brand new one from Nicole Atkins, whose new album Drama is out today. Coming up after Lifehouse, Halfway Gone at EXT.

Woo, there he is, Keegan James, local 518 singer-songwriter with C-Level, brand new song right here on WEXT Radio, your home for local music in the Capital Region. Keegan's got a lot of dates on his calendar. Keep up with him at his website, KeeganJamesMusic.com. 522 with Dave Michaels. Here's a great classic from Shirley and Lee. It appeared on the Stand By Me movie soundtrack.

0: But we're going back to EXT's inaugural year for that one. Car Crash from Matt Nathanson from 2007. 97.7 and 106.1 EXT. Planting Tomatoes from Lucy Dacus before that, and Let the Good Times Roll, Shirley and Lee, way back there. They are rolling right here on EXT. Dave Michaels, good morning. Great to be here with you on a fine, finally Friday morning. It is the 18th of September. Beautiful day out there in the neighborhood today. Sunshine with a high near 75 degrees. Partly cloudy, 46 tonight. Mostly sunny, 66 tomorrow. And cloudy, 65 Sunday.
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0: Well, thanks for your ears this morning. I'll reward them. I've got one from David Bromberg to play for you from his Demon in Disguise album from 1972. A song that was actually sampled by the Beastie Boys on their album, Paul's Boutique. I've also got Phoebe Bridgers and CCR after a tune off this album that actually had its initial limited opaque sky blue vinyl release already on Record Store Day back on April 18th this year. The album is now out everywhere. CD, digital, all that. Jay Farrar and Sunvolt, Sound Signal Serenades, the album. Here's Serenade Song on EXT.

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Sharon, the one and only David Romberg, right here on WEXT Radio. From Demon in Disguise, David's album from 1972. And that song was sampled by the Beastie Boys on one of their songs called Johnny Rael. Johnny Rael, from Paul's Boutique, their album from 1989. Now you got to go check that one out. Johnny Rael from the Beastie Boys. Sharon from David Bromberg, right there. And Lost Boys from Phoebe Bridgers, right before that. I'm Dave, and I've got Chet and Mark, Chet Atkins and Mark Knopfler together, coming up after Bella White. Here's Stuff on EXT.

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0: Black Dog Rabbit Hole from Philly's own Nashville-based singer-songwriter Devin Gilfillian from his brand new album Time Will Tell. 97.7 and 106.1 EXT. 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Time now, 6:04. It is finally Friday. Good morning. I'm Dave Michaels, hanging out with you until 10. Trust you're up and off to a great start here today. The weekend right around the bend, and we're going to see a pretty nice weekend on tap, starting off today with some sunshine right on through tomorrow. Maybe some clouds on Sunday. We'll check out the details of the forecast in a bit. I've got the Screaming Eagle of Soul, Charles Bradley, on the way. One of my favorites, oh my goodness, from his Victim of Love album. 2013 it came out. I've got the Queen of Soul, Aretha Franklin, right around the bend. The Rolling Stones, the James Hutter Six, Ceasefire, Local 518. And Isaac Hayes, David Porter together on a great tune. Headed your way at 6:30 on this morning's Stax's Sunrise. 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
0: All right. Thanks so much for listening. Really do appreciate it. I've got the James Hutter Six and a new one from Rhiannon Giddens coming up after this tune that reached number 11, One Lauda, on the UK singles chart. And number 24, the Billboard Hot 100 here at home when it was released in October 1978.

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All right, I've got the Glimmer Twins, Mick and Keith, and the guys coming up after the Queen of Soul on EXT.

0: There he is, the Screaming Eagle of Soul, Charles Bradley. Strictly Reserved for You from Victim of Love, his album out in 2013, WEXT Radio. That's his second album. Charles has four albums, all with Daptone Records, and each one just stunning. He does a version of Changes by Black Sabbath. You would have thought he wrote that. He makes it his own. And in fact, he does a couple of covers across his albums, and really just amazing. He was just a killer singer-songwriter. Sadly, Charles passed away of stomach cancer in September of 2017 at the age of 68, but left behind some incredible music for you to devour. Go check him out if you haven't already. Charles Bradley. The Rolling Stones before that, In the Stars. Brand new one from the Glimmer Twins and the Guys off Foreign Tongues. I'm Dave, and David Porter, another Dave, on the way with Isaac Hayes on this morning's Stacks of Sunrise, coming your way next.
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0: We're going to see some sunshine in the neighborhood. Highs today right around 75 degrees, partly cloudy, 46 tonight, mostly sunny, 66 tomorrow, and mostly cloudy, 65 Sunday. Jenny Lewis, Iron and Wine, and the Black Crowes coming up after this morning's Stacks at Sunrise tune. Stepping into our way back time machine to 1972. Isaac Hayes and David Porter bringing the soul and the funk. Here's Ain't That Lovin' You for more reasons than one on EXT.

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Jenny Lewis and the Watson Twins on WEXT Radio. Rise Up with Fists from Rabbit Fur Coat. Album out in 2006. California Sober from Iron and Wine. Before that, Dave Michaels, I've Got MGMT on the way. Here's High Hopes 3000 from Role Model.

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0: Those guys are working on a brand new album. Their seventh. There's Cage the Elephant with Beaches in Tennessee. 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Good morning, 18th of September. I've got three from the Fab Four on the way. Breakfast with the Beatles. Nom, nom, nom, nom. Stay hungry, friends. 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
0: All right, stay right there. I've got a brand new one from Lake Street Dive to play for you. Coming up after this one off this big, big album from 1993, MTV Unplugged in New York from Nirvana, the band's only live album. You remember MTV Unplugged, when MTV was MTV? More than 100 iconic music acts performed on MTV Unplugged. Nirvana, Eric Clapton, Mariah Carey, Alice in Chains, just to name a few. This album, this was a big one. It debuted at number one on the U.S. Billboard 200 and was certified 8 times platinum in 2020. It won the Best Alternative Music Performance at the 1996 Grammy Awards, giving Nirvana their only Grammy Award.

You're home for breakfast with the Beatles. Oh, yeah. If you're hungry, we've got the Fab Five right here. John, Paul, George, Ringo, and the fifth Beatle, Billy Preston, on this one.

That's a song called One Dream Short from Marty Wendell, vocal 518 singer-songwriter, Telecaster Cowboy. Telecaster Cowboy, his brand new album. Marty, right here on WEXT Radio, your home for local music in the Capital Region.

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1: No, first time.
0: What did she think of you in the flesh? Did she tell you?
1: No, she's not going to say either way, you know, but she seemed pleasant enough to us, you know, made us relaxed.

love it. Octopus's Garden from the Love Cirque du Soleil soundtrack album. Wrapping up this morning's breakfast with the Beatles. 97.7 and 106.1 EXT. Cool project from Giles Martin, the son of George Martin, the fifth Beatle, who wanted people to hear this album as a new experience, a way of reliving the whole Beatles musical lifespan in a very condensed period. Octopus's Garden contains the string arrangement from Goodnight, sound effects and vocal elements from Yellow Submarine, and elements from Lovely Rita and Helter Skelter, ending with that beginning guitar riff from Sun King. The day one demo of Isn't It a Pity from George's All Things Must Pass before that, and I've Got a Feeling way back there. I've Got a Feeling that's it. Over with, done, finito. We'll pause for the weekend and come together again Monday morning. Another three from the Fab Four on Breakfast with the Beatles at 7:20. I'm Dave Michaels, your head chef and bottle washer. If there's something I can play for you, hit me up. 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

join David Gans for the Grateful Dead Hour every Wednesday night at 9. And me, Dave Michaels, for Dawn of the Dead, weekday mornings at 8:30 on WEXT Radio. All right, beautiful day in the neighborhood. Sunshine today with a high near 75 degrees. Partly cloudy, 46 tonight. Sunny, 66 tomorrow. And mostly cloudy, 65 Sunday. Aubrey Bug on the way, our guest on Live at EXE coming up at noontime. She's coming up in about 15 minutes. I've also got the Wallflowers and the Mountain Goats right now. Music out of our Discovery Bin. Here's a song called Circumstance from a band out of the Hudson Valley. They're called Upstate right here on EXT.

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1: 3 years on the local circuit, played twice at the county fair, and the second time, Ben, our friend who worked the business, and said a guy from a label was there. There were two more like him at the next show, staring us down like hawks. And there was love in the air, and all the money was there, and we were going on tour with Candlebox.

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Sheryl Crow leaving Las Vegas on WEXC Radio. 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

0: Billy Strings, brand new song from that three-time Grammy-winning bluegrass phenom, Burn the Other End, from So Much More Goodbyes. Highly anticipated fifth album just came out August 28th, 16 songs in total, and an album he co-produced with legendary producer T-Bone Burnett. 97.7 and 106.1 WEXT, listener-supported roots and rock. All right, 8:05 now with Dave, hanging out with you until 10. We're going to go to heaven this morning. 8:35, Dawn of the Dead, something off that album. We'll also play one from Ray LaMontagne, who is said to be doing well after he collapsed on stage in Nashville last week, reportedly due to heat-related dehydration. Our thoughts are with him. I'm glad he's doing all right now. The Revivalists on the way. 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
0: All right, round out there in Schenectady. I've got Grand Funk Railroad for you coming up after this one. Brand new from Leon Bridges, Fort Worth bred Grammy-winning singer-songwriter. He's been releasing his upcoming fifth album, Happiness Anytime, in parts. Parts 1 and 2 are out right now. There are 12 tracks in total on this album, 4 in each part. The third part will be out when the whole album comes out September 25th. Here's Talk It Over from Leon on EXT.

I'm Basha Bula. 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

Well, she's from Saratoga Springs, making her local 518, Maggie Doherty. Brand new song called Sakura on WEXT Radio, your home for local music in the Capital Region. Keep up with Maggie at her website, MaggieDoherty.com. For Ron out there in Schenectady, I'm your captain, closer to home. He's home today, I think. Ron, there you go. Grand Funk Railroad for you. Dave, hanging out with you until 10. Ray LaMontagne and the Revivalist coming up after Sean and Sarah Watkins, Watkins Family Hour. Here's Steal Your Heart Away on EXT.

0: Drive-In Movies, Ray LaMontagne on WEXT Radio from a Supernova album. Grammy-winning singer-songwriter, he collapsed on stage during his September 5th concert at Nashville's Ryman Auditorium due to heat-related dehydration. Crew members and bandmates rushed to his aid immediately, and the concert ended early. His management team shared that he is doing well and recovering. That's great. Temperatures that day in Nashville reached a high of 101 with a heat index to 110. But I'm glad to hear he's doing all right. The Revivalists and the brother and sister duo, Sean and Sarah Watkins, Watkins Family Hour, Steal Your Heart Away. From, yeah, Watkins Family Hour, their self-titled debut album from 2015. Dave Michaels, keeping you company until 10. I trust you're up and off to a great start here today. We're going to see some sunshine in the 518 today with a high near 75 degrees, partly cloudy, 46 tonight, mostly sunny, 66 tomorrow, and mostly cloudy, 65 Sunday. 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
0: All right, I've got brand new music from Wesley Stace on the way and Fontaines, D.C. after We Go to Heaven. From 1980, The Dead, with this outlaw tale with lots of Old West imagery.

That's a brand new song out of our Discovery Bin called One Last Heist. It's by English folk pop singer-songwriter Wesley Stace, title track to his brand new album. Singer-songwriter author who has gone by the stage name John Wesley Harding, which you've heard John Wesley Harding's songs right here on EXT, as well as Wesley Stace. Under his legal name, he's written four novels. He's also an occasional university teacher and the curator of Wesley Stace's Cabinet of Wonders. WEXT Radio. Dave Michaels curating the music, pumping out through your speakers this morning. I've got the Dream Academy coming up after this one, brand new. It's called Kind from Joy Ladacoon on EXT.

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0: Oh my. It's brand new from Kings of Leon. My Whole World, an emotional, acoustic-driven track from their brand new album, their 10th album, Oh My Beloved, came out last Friday, September 11th. My Whole World, Kings of Leon. 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All right, Dave Michaels, 9:05 now. No. Finally, Friday, 18th of September. 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
0: And coming up at noontime today, we're going to visit with Nashville singer-songwriter Aubrey Bug, right in our studio, live at EXT. Her debut album, I Think I Had Something Once, is out today. We're going to chat with her about that. She's going to bring along a guitar and play us some songs. Aubrey Bug, today, noontime, live at EXT. The Womack Sisters, Imani Cucci and B.G. Womack, coming up after Ray Wiley Hubbard. Here is Purgatory Road on EXT.

Uh-huh, that's just how we like it. Uncomfortably comfortable. Kai McClinton right there. Local 518er right here on WEXT Radio. Your home for local music in the Capital Region. 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The Womack sisters right there. Their grandfather is Sam Cooke. Their uncle is Bobby Womack. Mm-hmm. If I Let You, from the Womack Sisters, their self-titled album out right now. I'm Dave, keeping you company until 10. Sam Fender and Olivia Dean coming up after Ian No. Music out of our discovery bin. Here's the Heidelberg Fisherman's Ball at EXT.

0: Uh-huh. There you go. I am Dave Michaels, man of the world. in my own mind. ALO. Right there. Animal Liberation Orchestra. The title track to their album going back 16 years ago, 2010. Hard to believe. That's a fun one. I love that one. Wanted to play that one for you. Sam Fender and Olivia Dean, Ray Meehan and Ian No, the Heidelberg Fisherman's Ball. Back there, music out of our discovery bin. It's 9:30 now. Keeping you company until 10. I've got Stephen Wilson Jr. on the way with Miranda Lambert. I've got Elvis Costello, U2, and a double shot from Ricky Lee Jones coming at you next. 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
0: All right, the weather. You want the weather? Here we go. Sunshine today with a high near 75 degrees, partly cloudy 46 tonight. We'll see sunshine 66 tomorrow and mostly cloudy 65 Sunday. You two coming up on the backside of my daily double this morning, a double shot from Ricky Lee Jones at EXT.

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Elvis Costello on WEXT Radio. And the brand new one from U2 called Street of Dreams before that. Dave Michael's just about out of time for now. Thanks so much for hanging out with me today. Really do appreciate it. I'll be back with you Monday morning beginning at 5. Hope you have a great day. Fabulous weekend. Laura Grant's coming up at the top of the hour. And the Thin White Duke after this one. This artist here just blew me away. So I'm at Saratoga Performing Arts Center, part of Willie's Outlaw Music Festival. His set was just outstanding. If you were there, you know, right? Stephen Wilson Jr., brand new song that features Miranda Lambert. Here is Hardwired.ext. See you.

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0: Mumford & Sons, kicking off this hour on WEXT. Hi, everybody. It is Laura Grant. It is Friday, September 18th. Oh, my goodness. We are now approaching the final quarter of September. Can you believe that? School is back in session. Fall and Halloween are right around the corner. Spooky season. Then it is very much all about the food. I love me some Thanksgiving leftovers. And then, holiday season is right around the corner, but let's savor the last essence of September with some great music.
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4: So much great music on the way. I've got Baby Rose in this set. Also, I've got a song from Little Feet that features Larry Campbell on the fiddle. But before we get to that, here's Jules and the Polar Bears.

Music discovery with Baby Rose Better. That is off her new album, Yearnalism, which is out now. And she got to tour with Olivia Dean and play 4 performances at Madison Square Garden. How cool is that? Little feet ahead of that, Salome, featuring Larry Campbell on the fiddle and Jim James in that set, Come Again. It's off his new album, Wowed Out. If you love the music here on WEXT, don't forget to support us. 1-800-272-6492 or wextradio.org. On the way, I've got Rufus Wainwright, the latest from Allison Russell, but first, a classic from Buddy Holly.

0: 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Do I disappoint you? I hope we don't disappoint you on WEXT. 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Allison Russell ahead of that with Cold April. Love that song. And we started out with that classic Peggy Sue from Buddy Holly. On the way, I've got Donovan Frankenreiter. Also, the latest from Biba Doobie and new music from Metric.
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0: 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I'm Laura Grant. I've got a new single from Local 518ers Sly Fox and the Hustlers. This is Sky is Falling on WEXT Radio.

The latest from Metric on WEXT, Victim of Luck. It's from their new album, Romanticize the Dive. Beba Doobie ahead of that, and Sly Fox and the Hustlers started us off. Sky is Falling. Those guys played at the second annual WEXT Fest back in July. They were absolutely fantastic. Make sure you follow them on social media to keep up with all their goings on. Share their music with your friends. 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On the way, I've got Alabama Shakes, Kara Granger coming up as well, but first, here's the new single from Valerie June.

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0: Alabama Shakes on WEXT. I Feel Hope Coming. That's off their new album, I Must Be Dreaming. Big shout out to all of you who donated and got tickets to see them at Tanglewood. 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Kara Granger ahead of that, Secret Soul, and Valerie June started us off with that new single, Smokestack. On the way, I've got the latest from Monrovia and new music from local 518er 97 Otis.
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1: The latest from 97 Otis, Macho Man in New York. It is off his new EP, Not Sure, But Definitely Soon. Make sure you follow him on social media platforms to keep up with all his goings on. Lucas Nelson and Promise of the Real ahead of that, Perennial Bloom, Back to You. Big shout out and thank you to all of you who donated and got tickets to see Lucas Nelson and Molly Tuttle earlier this month at the Palace Theater. Thank you for supporting WEXT. And Monrovia back there, Field Song. Oh, just love that one. It's off his new album, Bloodline. On the way, I've got Michael Fronte and Spearhead, the latest from Peter Frampton. But first, let's get in some good lovin' with the Young Rascals.
2: One, two.

0: Michael Franti and Spearhead on WEXT. Gosh, I just love his voice. That was I Got You off the 2020 album Work Hard and Be Nice. Yeah, work hard and be nice, but don't just be nice. Because as Stephen Sondheim once said, nice is different than good. It's about being good, not just nice. Peter Frampton ahead of that, Buried Treasure, featuring Ben Montench, off the new album, Carry the Light, which is out now. And the Young Rascals started us off with that classic, Good Lovin'. On the way, more great music. Exit 97.7 and 106.1 WEXT.
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0: 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I'm Laura Grant. I've got a new single for you from one of my favorite artists, Allison Strong. This is Fold for You on WEXT.

Howdy, folks. 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Thanks for tuning in.

Jesse Malin on WEXT before you go. Ahead of that, the latest from Kacey Musgraves, Mexico, honey. It's off her new album, Middle of Nowhere. Middle of Nowhere is actually a real sign in her hometown of Golden, Texas, where it actually proclaims it is the middle of nowhere. And of course, where she got her album title. And Allison Strong started us off with that discovery track, Fold for You. Give Allison a follow on social media to keep up with all her goings on and to help grow her following and let new listeners hear her music. On the way, I've got the Juliana Hatfield 3, the latest single from Davnat Doyle. But first, here's Social Distortion.

0: 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The following program was previously recorded.
1: All right. Thank you, everybody. Thank you very much. We appreciate your support. Are you ready? Here's live at EXT.
2: We're live at EXT. Aubrey Bug has just gotten off a plane and has wandered into our building. Hi, Aubrey.
3: Hi, thank you for having me.
2: It's great to have you here.
3: I appreciate it.
2: Aubrey, I'm telling you, this song Nosedive that we've been playing for a bit is like so cool.
3: Thank you.
2: So cool. And I wanted to talk to you a little bit about the album. I Think I Had Something Once.
3: Yes. Yes.
2: That's like a sentence or the beginning of a sentence. So where does that come from?
3: What's really funny is it's the first song we wrote for the record, and I had that line for like a year and a half. I don't quite remember exactly where I got it from, but I went into the session where we wrote that song with the full first verse and chorus. And it was just a phrase in there. It didn't even seem like that big of a phrase or that important of a phrase until the whole song was done. And I kind of heard it mildly produced, as was how I put it. That was just the line that like really stuck out. And I said, I think that might be the title of the song and also maybe the title of a debut album.
2: What about it said that to you? The song, that makes sense because it's in the song.
3: Mm-hmm.
2: But then how do you know before you've collected all the songs that might be the title?
3: It was quite funny. I was in a car with a few of my really good friends at the time when I listened to it for the first time, and everybody just turned around and said, that's the title track of a debut album. Before I said, like, this is what the title's going to be. And so they were like, this has to be like the focal piece of the record. And then as we were putting the record together and as we were really like kind of honing in on the theme and on all of the songs that were going to be on there, it is largely about like things that you lost, not out of malice, but just out of, you know, circumstance, out of like, oh, I've grown as a person and this doesn't serve me anymore. And I think that really just kind of encompassed that sentiment.
2: I noticed that a lot of your songs seem to be about loss.
3: Yes.
2: You're very young. Have you had a lot of loss in your life?
3: I wouldn't say a lot. I think I've had a few very pivotal losses, if that makes sense. I've had a lot of, not a lot of losses, but I've had, you know, the ones that I've had have been world shattering. There's a song on the record called I've Come to Realize. It's about my Uncle Joe passing away. And then a lot of the record is about this breakup that I went through, that not only was I losing my romantic partner, but I was losing my best friend at the end of it. And I think that, you know, when somebody was a pivotal force in your life and then they're just not there anymore, be it, you know, be it death, be it a breakup, be it other circumstances, it kind of shakes the foundation that you stand on.
2: Do songs come easier to you if they're shaking the foundation that you're standing on?
3: These songs definitely did. But I think that might have been coincidental. I don't think that, you know, your whole world had to have been changed to make art that is impactful. I think that it is a shallower reach when you are already going through some sort of pain or loss to write about that pain or loss than it is to reach deeper when you're happy. But I don't think it's necessarily easier or I think instead of easier, it maybe is just a little bit more readily available to write about.
2: Live at EXT with Aubrey Bug. This record, it's called I Think I Had Something Once. Aubrey, let's talk about the nosedive in the room. This is the songs that I've heard off the record seem very, I don't want to say sentimental, but they're very touching. There definitely is a space there where you can sort of feel some empathy toward you and the character in the song. But Nosedive, it's a little bit harder. It's a little bit edgier.
3: Yeah.
2: It almost doesn't feel like it fits.
3: Yeah, what happened was it kind of originally didn't. I wrote it with Matt Martin and CeCe Coakley, who I collaborate with fairly frequently. They both have other songs on the record that they've worked on with me. This is one of the songs that I was really, really close to it. And so it was like I feel like a good chunk of the record is kind of zoomed out and is just kind of, I don't know if gratefulness is the word, but just this like this reflective thing. And Nosedive, when I wrote it, I was like, it was originally a pop punk song, all like huge grungy guitars and like
2: Alanis Morissette,
3: yeah. Like closer to like Fallout
2: Boy. Oh, Fallout Boy.
3: Like just
2: yes.
3: Like on the nose of like pop punk stuff. I wrote it and it was kind of this catharsis of like, okay, I'm so close to this now. And then the next day I had like all of this perspective and we wrote another song. song that actually didn't make it on the record. And I thought that Nosedive was just going to end up in the vault. And then I have this file that I add to of all my demos that, you know, my team has access to. And the entire team, every single person I was working with texted me and was like, that has to go on the record. And I was like, wait, guys, wait, I'm just being petty and mean and angry. Guys, wait, guys, my ex cannot hear this. It cannot happen.
2: And then I
3: listened to it enough and I was like, dang it, it's kind of really good. Like, I think it might have to go on the record. So Matt and I overhauled it and we made it the kind of like folk rock thing that it is.
2: And have you heard from the ex about it?
3: She has a really fun way of contacting me where she just posts indirects on social media that are very clearly about me that I don't respond to. So I know how she feels about it, but not because she told me.
2: Right. Oh my goodness. We're live at EXT. Aubrey Bug.
3: This one's Nosedive.

Hi, this is Aubrey Bug. Thank you for being a member of WEXD Radio. This next one's called I Think I Had Something Once.

0: We're live at EXT. Aubrey Bug. I think I had something once. That's the song.
1: Yes.
0: That's the song that then became the album.
1: Yes, yeah. Indeed.
0: When you have a song, and this is your debut album, you did an EP in your basement before.
1: I did.
0: When you can come up with the idea of making an album like this, did you have an idea that there was going to be a song that would sort of be, this is how everything's going to fit into this basket?
1: Honestly, no. It's so funny because I've maintained this for the last couple of years, but both of my projects are song titles. I love it the most when an artist will just pick a random lyric out of a song that sounds cool, that is not like a song title. And so I initially went into the process thinking like, oh, I'm going to do that. And then we wrote, I think I had something once, and I was like, oh man, that's the title track of the record. And so for a while we were going to name the song Just to See It All Again, which is what I keep just for the sake of me, you know, just for basically fan service, even though it's my own song. But then it didn't fit. Like, the song is called I Think I Had Something Once, and the record is called I Think I Had Something Once, and I just have to be okay with that. But record three, that's what I'm gonna get on. That's what I'm gonna
0: get. You're gonna do what you really wanted to do.
1: Absolutely. Sometimes it just like it happens that way. It's a gut feeling of like, oh man, this is what it has to be, and sure, that's the best version of it, and I just can't get my way this one time.
0: Oh, too fun. Now Aubrey, was music around you growing up?
1: Oh yeah.
0: Yeah?
1: Absolutely. My dad is a hobbyist drummer. So he played in cover bands until I was probably 3 or 4 with his best friend Joe and Joe's wife Jen and a couple of other folks. And so every Christmas we would go over to Joe and Jen's house for Christmas and their birthdays, and it would devolve into like karaoke, or like we'd go camping with them, and it would be all of us, you know, everybody has an instrument. My dad's playing the bucket.
0: Uh-huh.
1: We have a bucket, and he's drumming on the bucket, and, you know, Joe's playing guitar, and Tyler's playing bass, and Jen's just singing, and it's like there was never a holiday or an event that didn't just devolve into music on that side of my family.
0: That sounds fun, actually.
1: Oh,
0: was it fun?
1: Yeah. It was incredible. I mean, when I was a kid, it was like, can we go home? It's 11 p.m. I'm tired. But, you know, as I got older, from the ages of like 13 to 16, maybe 17, when I was like a human being, aside from just like my motor function, I loved it. There's a million videos of us just sitting around playing guitar at Christmases. It was incredible.
0: Where along the line did you all of a sudden say, music, I'm going to do music? Because you didn't go to school just for music. You went to school for what, poli-sci or something like that?
1: I did go to school
0: for
1: poli-sci.
0: Not music.
1: No. Well, it's actually really funny because music was always kind of the plan. Like, I think that I started singing when I could talk, and I joined the band as soon as I could. I started playing trumpet, and then it was piano lessons and guitar lessons, and it was always just kind of like, when people would be like, oh, what do you want to be when you grow up? It was always like, I want to have a job that pays the bills, and I want to do music.
0: Mm.
1: Like, I want them, the goal is just for them to be the same thing. But it was like, when I was young, it was, I want to be a music teacher, and then a band director, and then I want to own a music store. And then when I started songwriting, it was like, okay, this is what I want to do for forever. And then I started college, and I was just a songwriting major for the first, I think, semester or something. I just hated it. I hated it so much. It's like trying to institutionalize something that is so very personal. It was so hard to songwrite for school. And then I had like a poli-sci course, and I was just really good at the analytical stuff. I was really good at reasoning and I loved it. I loved it so much. And so I decided to double major because my scholarships were music scholarships. And so I had to be in the music department. So I decided to double major, but then I ended up dropping out. So it doesn't really matter that anyway.
0: And you dropped out for a very important reason though, right?
1: Yeah. There were some extenuating circumstances, and my mom couldn't work for a few months. I had to drop out to support my parents, so I got a full-time job teaching kids how to play piano, which I'm not that good of a piano player, so it was...
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1: There were some extenuating circumstances, and my mom couldn't work for a few months. I had to drop out to support my parents, so I got a full-time job teaching kids how to play piano, which I...

0: work. So I was, you know, posting TikToks every day, and I was cold calling like managers and record labels and publishers and venues. And hey, nobody responds when you do that. Did you know that? Nobody responds when you do
1: that. Surprise.
0: Yeah, it was just like, it was kind of a situation where I was like, this is what I have to do to make sure that my family stays afloat. And also like, if these are my circumstances, I have to know that I'm trying as hard as humanly possible to make the music thing work.
1: But those TikToks got noticed.
0: Oh my God, yeah.
1: Yeah.
0: Oh my God, yeah.
1: Did people start calling you back?
0: Yes. Well, absolutely. Did they cold call you? a lot of people cold emailed me, and I did not respond to a lot of them. I get it now. I understand, and there's no bad blood. But no, it was I had a cover go super viral in January of 24, and it was like maybe a month or two before I had to drop out. You know, after I dropped out, I started posting an original song a day. I would write a song every single day, like a verse chorus. And then one of those songs, it didn't even go like incredibly viral. It just, you know, in the first maybe week, it got about 300,000 views. And then a couple other videos of the same song would do similar numbers. And there were people like waiting on it. And I didn't have a manager. I didn't have a team of any sort. It was just me and my attorney, Farah, against the world. And then, you know, the pieces just kind of started falling into place. And I released that song, and it got me, you know, my first tour. And another song off that same project got me my management. And so, yeah, I think that there's something to be said about just the perseverance of it all.
1: Just keep going.
0: Oh, my God. Absolutely.
1: Push hard.
0: Absolutely. Yeah. If I was still living in my parents' basement doing the TikTok thing every day, I'd still feel somewhat fulfilled because I'd know that I was doing everything that I could.
1: And you were having fun doing
0: that. Oh, yeah. More often than not, I was having fun.
1: Yeah.
0: Every once in a while, it's like social media, just like anything else, gets a little discouraging after a while of not succeeding. But more than anything, it was like, I'm going to write this original song and eight people are going to post comments to it. And that's eight more people that were listening that weren't listening yesterday. It was like the tiny little milestones, and it was the, I'm going to write a really bad song today because I have nothing else. You know, it was a very experimental time in a way that I feel like I needed.
1: The album is called I Think I Had Something Once. Aubrey Bug, thank you so much for coming by.
0: Thank you for having me.
1: This last song, should we warn people?
0: Oh, it's very sad.
1: Yeah.
0: It's a very sad song.
1: This is your uncle?
0: Yeah, my uncle Joe, who made me want to play guitar, passed away a few years ago, and I wrote this song for him. It's called I've Come to Realize.
1: Aubrey, thank you so much.
0: Thank you for having me.

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3: What a treat that Live at EXT was, huh? Yeah. Aubrey Bug is just fantastic. Met her when she came in studio and played for us. And oh my gosh, what a down-to-earth human she is, and yet can write songs that absolutely destroy you. She's just so fantastic. Give her a follow on social media to keep up with all her goings on. On the way, I've got Super 400 of the local 518. But first, let's roll it back to 1987 with Kathy Mattea.

And there was our Friday fish fry, Sand. I know you guys wait all week for our Friday fish fry. I know my friend Amanda does. Amanda, that one was for you. And I'm so excited because she is back from Ohio. I'm super happy to have her back in town. Super 400 ahead of that, Only Child off their latest album, Spirit in the Sound. Give those guys a follow on social media. Edwin Collins on the way. Also the latest from Margaret Glass. But first, here's new music from Devin Gilfillian.

0: Edwyn Collins on WEXT, A Girl Like You. Ahead of that, the latest from Margaret Glaspie, Michigan, from her new album, I Am Both, and Devin Gilfillian started us off, Black Dog Rabbit Hole. On the way, I've got Ziggy Marley. We're going to take it back to the 90s with Lisa Loeb and new music from Death Cab for Cutie.
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0: 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I'm Laura Grant. 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

0: Love that one from Cage the Elephant, Beaches in Tennessee. When I heard that single a couple weeks before it came out, I was just like, oh, this is a banger. I love it so much. Never been to a beach in Tennessee, but I have been to Tennessee 3 times, 4 times, something like that. Every time I was there, I went to Graceland. Can't wait till Cage the Elephant releases their new album. Apparently, it's going to be out this fall, maybe? On the way, I've got Sarah Milanovic and Daisy Cutter of the Local 518. They have a show coming up releasing their latest CD. I'll talk to you about that in just a bit. Also, new single from Bella Raine.
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0: If you are just tuning in, I want to say a big thank you to you for turning that dial to WEXT Radio, because this is where you leave regular radio behind. 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

Local 518ers Sarah Milanovic and Daisy Cutter, What We Did With The Place. It's off the new album, Last Resort Motor Inn. They're having a CD release show at Cafe Lena on the 25th of this month. You won't want to miss that. If you want tickets, head on over to Cafe Lena's website. Also, give Sarah Milanovic and Daisy Cutter a follow on social media to keep up with all goings on. John Mook ahead of that, Shake Shake Dance For Me, and the Shins started us off. On the way, more great music. I've got Bob Dylan, 18-year-old from North Carolina Mountains originally, Bella Rain. But first, let's roll it back to 2008. I really need a Brandy Alexander. Here's Ron Sexsmith.

0: Bob Dylan on WEXT. Goodbye, Jimmy Reed. That's a nice little surprise for you guys. It's not even dusk yet. Ahead of that, Bella Raine, 18-year-old, originally from the North Carolina mountains. Now she lives in Mendocino, California. That was Higher Ground. And Ron Sexsmith started us off with Brandy Alexander. I've actually never had a Brandy Alexander, but it is supposed to be very much like a dessert cocktail. It's all about chocolate, so I think I need to have one. On the way, I've got Goose, Talking Heads, Josh Ritter, and a bit further down the line, Maren Morris.
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0: 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I'm Laura Grant. It is music discovery time on WEXT. This is Future Birds with Fly On.

Josh Ritter on WEXT. Rumors. That is from his 2007 album, The Historical Conquests of Josh Ritter. Can you believe that album is 19 years old? Holy cow. Wasn't 2007 just, you know, a couple years ago? Goose ahead of that, Good Times End Times off their new album, Big Modern. Big shout out to all of you who donated and got tickets to see them at SPAC. Thank you for supporting WEXT. And we started out with that discovery track from Future Birds, Fly On. It's from their new album, Far Out Country. On the way, more great music. I've got Charlie Crockett coming up. Also, I've got the latest from Jack White. But before we get to that, here's new music from Sheryl Crow.

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0: Maren Morris with Hard Liquor and Soft Rock. Love that one. That is off her album Hero, A Second Wind. That is the 10-year anniversary edition of her debut album Hero. Love her. Ahead of that, Jackson Browne taking us back to 1977 with that live track of Running on Empty. And Sheryl Crow started us off with Freedom Bus. That features one of my favorite artists, Jessie Wells. It's off Sheryl's new album, Pick You Up. On the way, more great music. I've got Charlie Crockett, Jack White, and we're going to take it back to the 70s. Of course we are, with Chic.
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Music discovery with Jack White, Neighbors Blues, from his new album, Frozen Charlotte. Buckwheat Zydeco ahead of that, Beast of Burden, and the latest from Charlie Crockett in that set, Hallelujah Trail. It's off his new album, Clovis. He has been so prolific lately. Oh my goodness gracious. On the way, more great music. I've got Billy Strings, a song off his new album that came out at the end of last month. Also, Shannon McNally on the way. But first, let's roll it back to 1978 with Chic.

0: Shannon McNally on WEXT. I Ain't Living Long Like This. That features Rodney Crowell. It's off the 2021 album, The Waylon Sessions. And Rodney actually wrote that song. And in 1979, Waylon Jennings recorded the song for his album, What Goes Around, Comes Around. Billy Strings, ahead of that, Burn the Other End. It's off his new album, So Much for Goodbyes, which came out at the end of last month. And we started out with Chic. On the way, I've got Queen, the latest from Johnny Blue Skies, and new music from Laura Veers.
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0: 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I'm Laura Grant. I've got a new single from local 518er Peter Main. This is Eternity on WEXT.

Love that new song from Laura Veers, Flying Into Darkness. It's off her latest album, Temple Songs. Johnny Blue Skies and the Dark Clouds ahead of that, Don't Let Go, off their new album, Mutiny After Midnight. They're coming to New York next month. If you want to see them in person, you know what to do. And Peter Main started us off with that new single, Eternity. That is it for me today. Thank you so much for listening. Exit 97.7 and 106.1 WEXT. I'm Laura Grant. Stick around for Chris Wink. DMV at 3 is right around the corner, but to play me out, the latest from They Might Be Giants.

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0: 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Hi there, I'm Chris Wink. Glad to be with you. There's a new Sylvan Esso out there, and I'm going to play it for you this hour. Also have something new from the local 518's own Bell Curves. Happy Friday, my friend. We're going to get to pizza and root beer a little bit later on the show as well. Thanks for swinging by.
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It's your home for local music in the Capital District. Local 518 The Bell Curves played with us at WEXT Fest this summer, and they were so awesome. What a great new album. It's called Tides and Rain. We heard Cherry Shame from the local 518. The Alternate Roots before that with The Future's Nothing New. That was a 2009 release, and we heard from a Sydney, Australia artist who named her album after a favorite night spot in Australia called The Gem. Julia Jacklin's new record is out. We heard Get Away From Me, I Think I'll Love You Soon. Thanks for swinging by. Got the new one from Brandon Flowers on the way. New one from Kings of Leon. We'd love to hear that, wouldn't we? Sure, that's coming up in just a little bit. Right now, here's the new one from Sylvanesso. The album is out. My friend, this is Concrete Glen on WEXTRadio.org.

0: When the Night Falls comes from the new Nicole Atkins album called Drama. She's from Neptune City, New Jersey. I just like the name of the city, Neptune City. Let's go. Brandon Flowers from The Killers, his first solo album in 11 years, kind of has a bit of a country vibe to it. We heard the song Plans. The album is called Thrasher. It's just out. Thanks for swinging by. Thanks for leaving regular radio behind. I've got a song filled with gratitude and serves as a love letter to the family and friends and fans of the band coming up in just a bit. Also, the late, great Justin Townes Earl next.
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0: If you or someone you know is struggling, please have them dial 988. It's very important to know that you are loved, wanted, and needed. It's sad that we lost Justin Townes Earl. He was just 41 years old. 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

Dancing to the Music. That's a classic from Sly and the Family Stone, taking us back to 1968 for that one, before they hit the stage at Woodstock. And we heard Kings of Leon. The new record is called Oh My Beloved, and it'll be out November 6th. That song, My Whole World, is the first one we have from it. It's filled with gratitude and kind of serves as a love letter to the family and friends and fans of the band and the whole journey that they've been on. We love Kings of Leon. Thanks for leaving regular radio behind. Got the meeting with the boss headed your way. We'll hear a great track, one of my favorites. And I know Matt's a big fan of the song I'm going to play for you, coming up in just a few minutes. Katie Pruitt has a new album. It's called Fools for the Fleeting. This is what it sounds like on WEXT Radio.

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0: Weekdays at 4, it's The Meeting with the Boss from Trax, Disc 4, 1998 release. That's Brothers Under the Bridge. Played that track for my pal Matt. I know he's a big fan of The Meeting with the Boss, the only boss we listen to. Talking about Bruce Springsteen, of course. Last American Waltz, Old Crow Medicine Show before that from the album Union Made. And it features newlywed Molly Tuttle. Ketch and Molly got married. If you haven't seen the pictures for the wedding, it's a very storybook kind of wedding. You should see the pictures. They're pretty cool. You'll find them online. You can find them pretty quickly, pretty easily. Got the Milk Carton Kids going back to 2013 for a fan favorite coming up this hour. Also, the latest from Low Cut Connie and a cool new music discovery, a cat named John Wild. You ready for that? Here we go.
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0: Queer Joy is back in downtown Troy. 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
0: Now here's a tribute to one of the leaders of the folk revival in the 60s, Fred Neil. Love and Spoonful did this one for him. 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

We fought last night, woke up and left without saying goodbye. I went for a drive, you know how I get when I ain't thinking right. I've been losing touch with God and my friends and myself, Lord knows I can't.

miss you. So just a few years ago, that young man right there was a tenured teacher, decided he was going to cash it all in to be an aspiring rock star. John Wild from Sacramento, Home Is You. That song features Rosie Darling. And we heard Jules and the Polar Bear before that from 2010's Got No Breeding. And Phoebe Bridgers, the new album is Lost Weekend. What a cool record. What a cool song. I love it. Thank you for supporting the music. You know, we can't do this without you. 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

0: Rihanna Ginn's new record is called Hope Is the Thing with Feathers. That's a song kind of all about her Carolina roots, called Carolina Rain. 97.7, 106.1, WEXTRadio.org. Low Cut Connie with Can't Be Wrong, the new album Living in the USA. And a classic from Blind Faith, back to the late 60s we went for Can't Find My Way Home. Well, I hope you can. It's Friday. We got to get home. It's the weekend. Whew. Hope you have a good weekend planned. Should be a lot of fun, right, this weekend? I love these early fall weekends. And fall will be here, I think, next week. Yikes. Where did summer go? Make it come back, please. All right. It's Friday. Breathing a sigh of relief. And I've got a fan favorite from 2021, Heartless Bastards, next.
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We heard Alison Russell's new record, one of my favorites for the year, In the Hour of Chaos. Cold April is the song, and it's my favorite on the record. Kara Jackson, Denisha, and the Explore Pop Choir. Who is the Explore Pop Choir, you say? It's actually Allison's daughter and her friends singing. Awesome, right? Thanks for leaving regular radio behind, and thanks for joining me. We're going to be keeping our heads above water. The latest from the Jayhawks on the way. Next hour, I've got Dylan at Dusk, too. We'll hear a track from 1974. And now, can old lovers just be friends? Possibly, maybe, I don't know. Tom O'Dell with the Lumineers on WEXT Radio.

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0: Friday evening, you have left regular radio behind. Alabama Shakes with the album I Must Be Dreaming. I Feel Hope Coming. Were they not awesome at Tanglewood? I mean, really? Come on. Right? Whew. Hey, thanks for your support so you can get those tickets to go. That's very nice of you to do. If you haven't made a donation lately, though, this would be a great time. You know, you're winding down for the week and you're realizing, you know, WEXT is my jam, man. I want to make sure they keep going. 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Got Sarah Evans this hour, Local 518 Simon Elijah, and yes, we will get to Dylan at Dusk from 1974 when I have a Jeff Tweedy-produced record from Richard Thompson on the way for you. 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

This is your home for local music in the Capital District. Local 518 Simon Elijah has been out doing some touring, and he's having a great time, and we're really glad for that. Simon, good job. Nameless is his new album. That song is the title track. The album came out this past spring. Sarah Evans with Born to Fly from 2000 and California Sober. That's one of the new songs on the deluxe edition of Hen's Teeth from Iron and Wine. Now, Hen's Teeth, the album just came out, and I noticed, I don't know if you've noticed this lately, there have been a lot of deluxe editions of albums coming out before a year even happens. Used to be you had to wait for like 5, 10, 15, 20, 30 years before a deluxe edition would come out. Now they're just putting them out. Yeah, they got a lot of songs. All right. California Sober is a good tune, though, from Iron and Wine. My name, Chris Wink. Thank you for letting me be your DJ. Jeff Tweedy produced a record for Richard Thompson back in 2015. I'm going to play it for you in this next set. Got Dylan at Dusk from 1974's Planet Waves on the way, too. Think twice before you go, because otherwise you'd miss John Lee Hooker on the radio, WEXTRadio.org.

0: Beatnik Walking. Yeah, Richard Thompson. Man, what a guitarist. What a cool cat, huh? The album Still, 2015. That was a fan favorite of WEXT listeners and was produced by Jeff Tweedy. Oteil Burbridge, who's famous for, of course, being a Dead and Company, and Lamar Williams Jr. I love that song, Hush, they put out this year. And John Lee Hooker, Think Twice Before You Go. If you can stick around, I've got some new music from Lake Street Dive. I've got a classic from the B-52s. And there's a really cool band from Boston called Air Traffic Controller. I'd like you to check them out. They're coming up. Dylan at Dusk from Planet Waves. Right after.
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Boston-based band, they're called Air Traffic Controller. That's a new song. What do you think of it? It's called Silent. Hey, why don't you let me know? Reach out to me, chris@wextradio.org. We heard the B-52s from Cosmic Thing, Rome If You Want To, and the new one from Lake Street Dive. The album will be announced next month, and that song is You're Never Around. It's a new song from Lake Street Dive. It's kind of a different vibe for them, too, I think. But I dig it. I hope you do. On a night like this, from Planet Waves, 1974 classic, Dylan at Dusk, weeknights around 5:30. WEXTradio.org. So remember I talked about how it seems like the deluxe editions of records are coming out faster and faster, like they don't even wait a year these days? Well, I've got one of the really cool deluxe editions from Leve, A Matter of Time, The Final Hour, after this classic from Stephen Stills on WEXT Radio.

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0: Michaela Ann, what a beautiful voice. Love that record, too. It's called These Are the Days. And the Live at EXT session we did with Michaela is at our website. If you can't find it, reach out to me, chris@wextradio.org. Toots and the Maytals covering John Denver before that, and Leve with Mad Woman. That was one of the bonus tracks added when they put out the A Matter of Time, the final hour, the deluxe edition of A Matter of Time. Thanks for leaving regular radio behind. This hour, I've got Tom Petty's band before they became the Heartbreakers. Also on the way, a trippy rockin' tune from Devin Gilfillian, his new record. And Jacob Sharp from Mipso has his first solo record out, and I think you're going to want to hear it coming up this hour.
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0: Oh, and yes, we will order pizza and root beer. 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And one of my favorite new songs from the Mountain Goats. After this classic, David Bowie.

local circuit. Played twice at the county fair. And the second time, Ben, our friend who worked the business end, said a guy from a label was there. There were two more like him at the next show, staring us down like hawks. And there was love in the air, and all the money was there, and we were going on tour with Candlebox.

New music discovery from Jacob Sharp, who's with the band Mipso, who I think are on hiatus right now. Anyway, his new album is his first solo album. It's called Middle Kid. The song is Heard. Jacob Sharp from West Virginia. We heard Michael Franti and Spearhead with I'm Alive, 2013 track. And we heard Candlebox. That's the new song from the Mountain Goats, which is just like ringing every bell for me. I love that one. And I love the story that they, you know, put it out and then Candlebox heard the song and said, hey guys, come play a few shows with us. And so they did. I love how the story becomes reality. Thanks for dropping by, leaving regular radio behind. I've got a classic tune from the madman himself, Local 518 Sean Rao on the way. Local 518 Carmen Lookshire, too, from her latest album. And we'll hear a classic from The Clash. First, though, a classic that was never released until 2007. That's the band Mudcrutch that I'm talking about, Tom Petty's band, before he got the Heartbreakers going. Here's Scare Easy on WEXT Radio.

0: This is your home for local music in the Capital District, your home for pizza and root beer on a Friday night. That's Sean Rao with the Madman record from 2014, Shine My Diamond Ring. A trippy, cool rockin' tune from Devin Gilfillian's new record, Time Will Tell. Before that, Black Dog Rabbit Hole, and I have no idea what that means, but I like it. Thanks for dropping by. You're gonna have that pizza and root beer hopefully soon. Hello? Is anybody there? Please tell me it's coming soon. Leon Bridges has a new record coming. He's got two-thirds of it out there already, and we're going to hear one of those songs that's out. And I've got something classic from The Clash coming along, if you'll stick around.
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0: 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The record that came out in 1979 that sort of became the anthem of the 1980s. From The Clash, after this, from Local 518 Carmen Lookshire on WEXTRadio.org.

Goose with Good to Be. The album Big Modern came out this year. A couple of great tunes on there that I really dig a whole lot. And they played two nights at SPAC this summer. Hopefully that becomes a tradition, right? Leon Bridges, Happiness Anytime. The album is almost all the way out there. Two-thirds of it's out. The final third comes out in about a week or so. Talk It Over is what we heard. And The Clash from London Calling, the album that was sort of the precursor and made the 80s what they were, came out in 1979. Train in Vain from The Clash. Thanks for dropping by, leaving regular radio behind. Thank you for making a donation, especially tonight, a Friday night, because that's, you don't want to have to do something hard. It's not hard. It's easy, actually. You don't want to have to, do some work, right? But if you make a contribution tonight, you will make sure that WEXT is here for our 20th birthday, which is next year and beyond. Thank you for donating so that we can discover new music when Remy Wolf puts it out from the album MUD, WEXT Radio.

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0: Cage the Elephant. The song Beaches in Tennessee has a bit of a Spoon vibe, but I'm digging it. Goodbye, Daughters of the Revolution was from Warpath. That was the Black Crowes. And These Four Walls, classic music from Sean Colvin. Hard to believe that record is 20 years old. Please tell me it ain't true, but it is. All right, if you're a fan of the series Ripley, it's out there streaming, came out in 2024, I think. Well, then you're right in line with Fontaine's DC, because their new song is kind of inspired by that series. I've got that. I've got Local 518 Beargrass with a new EP. We'll hear some new music from August Pontier and Pieta Brown, Greg Brown's daughter. So stick around if you can. We're having a fun time tonight.
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0: One of those big records in the year 2020. Not a great year, but great year for music. In Isolation was the name of the album. Here's L. King on WEXT Radio.org.

It's your home for local music in the Capital District. Pete's and Root Beer Friday night with Local 518 Beargrass. That's the title track to the new EP called Distance. The EP just came out last month. And Beargrass have been releasing individual songs. So all six of the songs got released by last month, August 21st. But they were releasing songs like every month or so leading up to it. That's pretty cool. I like that things are that way these days. It's probably a little bit of a pain in the butt to be a musician, but, you know, it's pretty cool for us fans, right? Katie Lang, Constant Craving, and Fontaine's DC with their song that's inspired in part by the 2024 thriller series Ripley. That song is Marianne. 97.7, 106.1. This is WEXTRadio.org. Last night, David Byrne knocked it out of the park at SPAC. Here's Talking Heads.

0: 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Texas singer-songwriter August Pontier left Texas, went to New York City to find their people. Found their people, and then realized they kind of missed home. And that's where that song Everywhere Isn't Texas comes from. We also heard Sheryl Crow with a classic Every Day is a Winding Road. 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We're going back to 2023 for one of those cool groovy tunes from the Revivalists. Plus, I've got the daughters of Linda and Cecil Womack, the granddaughters of Sam Cooke. They're the same people, by the way, coming up here on WEXT Radio.
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0: Oh, and the daughter of Greg Brown. Here's Pieta Brown with a new album called Dreamin' Of, Music Discovery, WEXTRadio.org.

Rudy, a message to you. 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Before that were the daughters of Linda and Cecil Womack, Zimani, Kucha, and BG, the Womack sisters. Did you know their grandfather was Sam Cooke and their uncle was Bobby Womack? Wow, cool. If I Let You from the Womack sisters. 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